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0: 한 켤레 샀다고 합니다.
1: All right. All right. Perfect. Let's review her speaking summary.
2: A few days ago, I decided to follow the chunky sneaker trend, and I bought a pair for myself, even though I didn't really need one. A few days ago, I decided to follow the chunky sneaker trend, and I bought a pair for myself, even though I didn't really need one. A few days ago, I decided to follow the chunky sneaker trend, and I bought a pair for myself, even though I didn't really need one.
1: Let's jump right into English on the go.

0: It's time for English on the Go. So we're going to look at Margarita's full clip where she talks to us about how recently she went shopping for summer clothes because she's about to go on vacation. So we know she bought those trendy chunky shoes, but what else did she buy?
1: Just wanna ignite ya.
2: Are you ready? Go!
3: A few days ago, I went shopping for some summer clothes because I am going on vacation next week. Yay! I bought a few summer dresses, a new swimsuit, and my last destination was a shoe shop. I've been wearing the exact same pair of sandals for quite some time now, and they definitely needed an upgrade. But in the shop, what caught my eye was not sandals. It was actually a bright and shiny pair of sneakers. And believe me when I tell you, they were not just any regular sneakers. They were the trendy ones that everybody seems to be wearing nowadays. You know, with a raised heel and a chunky bottom. They are all a craze now. And even though I didn't like how they looked when I first saw them on someone, I decided to try them on because they're trendy. And needless to say, I understood why everybody seems to be so obsessed with them. They were so comfortable. And they kind of made my feet look cute. So I went ahead and bought them. Plus, it helped that they were on sale.
4: 네, 오늘의 핵심 어휘를 소개하겠습니다. 먼저 첫 번째로 목적지나 도착지를 가리키는 destination. 그 다음으로 최신 유행의 유행하고 있는 trendy. 그 다음으로 두툼한 chunky라는 단어들이 쓰였죠. 발음 연습해 볼게요.
0: Let's practice our pronunciation, starting with destination, destination, destination. 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Great, let's look at some more words.
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0: Craze, craze, craze. And the last one is obsessed, obsessed, obsessed.

0: How about we take a look at Margarita's clip once again, but with English subtitles.
1: A few days ago, I went shopping for some summer clothes because I'm going on vacation next week. Yay! I bought a few summer dresses, a new swimsuit, and my last destination was a shoe shop. I've been wearing the exact same pair of sandals for quite some time now, and they definitely needed an upgrade. But in the shop, what caught my eye was not sandals. It was actually a bright and shiny pair of sneakers. And believe me when I tell you, they were not just any regular sneakers. They were the trendy ones that everybody seems to be wearing nowadays. You know, with a raised heel and a chunky bottom. They are all a craze now. And even though I didn't like how they looked when I first saw them on someone, I decided to try them on because they're trendy. And needless to say, I understood why everybody seems to be so obsessed with them. They were so comfortable, and they kind of made my feet look cute. So I went ahead and bought them. Plus, it helped that they were on sale.
0: Don't fall into it, man. The trends, that's how they get you.
2: 뭐 그래도 It's,
0: you get exposed to it little by little 네. and then you start to like it.
2: 네. 그래도 이렇게 구매를 하셨는데 만족하시는 것 같아서 yeah. 다행이에요. 그냥
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0: So they're comfortable. So that was a great purchase.
2: That's good. That's good. Comfortable shoes are always the best. Mm-hmm. 자, 그럼 처음으로 돌아가서 한 줄 한 줄 공부해 볼까요?
0: Sounds great.
1: A few days ago, I went shopping for some summer clothes because I'm going on vacation next week. Yay! I bought a few summer dresses, a new swimsuit, and my last destination was a shoe shop. I've been wearing the exact same pair of sandals for quite some time now, and they definitely needed an upgrade.
0: A few days ago, I went shopping for some summer clothes because I'm going on vacation next week. Yay!
2: 네. 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
0: 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Next she says... I bought a few summer dresses, a new swimsuit, and my last destination was a shoe shop.
2: Went shopping, 그러니까 go shopping 했으니까 한 군데 갈 수도 있었겠지만 여러 군데를 갈 수도 있겠죠, 여러 가게를. 그래서 mm-hmm. 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
0: Yeah, perfect. And next she says, I've been wearing the exact same pair of sandals for quite some time now, and they definitely needed an upgrade.
2: 네, I've been wearing the exact same pair of sandals. Mm-hmm. Pair of는 빼도 의미는 같을 거예요. 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
0: Yeah. Or 가지, for a while.
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0: Yeah. They were a bit worn down, mm-hmm. right? Let's look at the next part.
1: But in the shop, what caught my eye was not sandals. It was actually a bright and shiny pair of sneakers. And believe me when I tell you, they were not just any regular sneakers.
0: But in the shop, what caught my eye was not sandals.
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2: They were so comfortable, and they kind of made my feet look cute. So I went ahead and bought them. Plus, it helped that they were on sale.
1: They were so comfortable, and they kind of made my feet look cute.
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1: 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And lastly, she says, "So I went ahead and bought them. Plus, it helps that they were on sale."
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1: Yes, it helped her to decide more easily to get them.
0: Exactly, with less guilt.
1: That's right.
0: 죄책감을 덜 느끼면서 샀대요.
1: Right? And she can save money. Great. How about we review her clip once again?
2: A few days ago, I went shopping for some summer clothes because I'm going on vacation next week. Yay! I bought a few summer dresses, a new swimsuit, and my last destination was a shoe shop. I've been wearing the exact same pair of sandals for quite some time now, and they definitely needed an upgrade. But in the shop, what caught my eye was not sandals. It was actually a bright and shiny pair of sneakers. And believe me when I tell you, they were not just any regular sneakers. They were the trendy ones that everybody seems to be wearing nowadays. You know, with a raised heel and a chunky bottom. They are all a craze now. And even though I didn't like how they looked when I first saw them on someone, I decided to try them on because they're trendy. And needless to say, I understood why everybody seems to be so obsessed with them. They were so comfortable, and they kind of made my feet look cute. So I went ahead and bought them. Plus, it helped that they were on sale.
0: 네, 이번에는 오늘의 핵심 패턴으로 복습해 볼게요. 먼저 be not just any 뒤에 어떤 명사를 붙이면 평범한 뭐뭐가 아니다, 보통 뭐뭐가 아니다, 어떤 특별한 거다라고 이야기할 때쓸수 있는 패턴이 되고요. 두 번째로 go ahead and do something 하면 여러 가지 뜻이 있지만 명령형으로 썼을 때는 어서 뭐뭐 하세요, 망설이지 말고 하세요라는 의미를 나타낼 수 있습니다. 이두 가지 패턴 이용해서 만들어 볼 영어 문장 4개 준비했는데요. 먼저 우리말 번역 보여드릴게요.

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1: 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He's not just any singer. 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
1: 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It wasn't just any hotel. Great. 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
0: 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Please go ahead and order. Please go ahead and order. 큰 소리로 읽어주세요.
1: Please go ahead and order. One more time. Please go ahead and order. Great. Let's look at our last example.
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1: Go ahead and take what you need. One last time. Go ahead and take what you need. Perfect. Let's take a look at the clip for the last time with both Korean and English subtitles.
2: A few days ago, I went shopping for some summer clothes because I'm going on vacation next week. Yay! I bought a few summer dresses, a new swimsuit, and my last destination was a shoe shop. I've been wearing the exact same pair of sandals for quite some time now, and they definitely needed an upgrade. But in the shop, what caught my eye was not sandals. It was actually a bright and shiny pair of sneakers. And believe me when I tell you, they were not just any regular sneakers. They were the trendy ones that everybody seems to be wearing nowadays. You know, with a raised heel and a chunky bottom. They are all a craze now. And even though I didn't like how they looked when I first saw them on someone, I decided to try them on because they're trendy. And needless to say, I understood why everybody seems to be so obsessed with them. They were so comfortable. And they kind of made my feet look cute. So I went ahead and bought them. Plus, it helped that they were on sale.
0: 오늘의 알쏭달쏭 영어 표현 한마디 소개하겠습니다.
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1: 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Everybody's got one of those. Everybody's got one of those.
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1: 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And you could even say everybody's got one.
0: Everybody's got one. Has got one까지만 써도 괜찮습니다.
1: Yeah, perfect. Let's move on to in the social world.

0: everyone, and welcome to 슬기로운 출근 영어. And I'm Kristen Cho. Thank you for joining me today, and 안녕하세요, everyone. 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A little bit of business English. 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Not here. Absolutely not. We are going to learn natural English that most native speakers use in the office. So I'm excited to introduce our main dialogue for the day. Let's check it out. Let's take a look.
1: 이것 좀 수정해 주시겠어요? 숫자가 좀 틀렸어요.
0: Can you revise this, please?
1: Beep. 숫자가 좀 틀렸어요.
0: How do we say this in English?
1: 그럼요.
0: No problem.
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0: I appreciate it. Everything must be accurate. Alrighty, let's take a look at the entire dialogue. Okay, so
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0: you need to change a few things.
1: 당연하죠. 처음부터 어떻게?
0: You can't get everything right at the first time. So let's take a look at this dialogue. Can you revise this, please? Can you revise this, please?
1: 이거 좀 수정해 주시겠어요?
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0: 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There is a problem with the numbers.
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0: Okay, let's see what we have. The numbers are a little off. The numbers are a little off. Now, 출근 영어, we like to

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Let's do that one more time. Can you revise this, please? The numbers are a little off. No problem. I'll be happy to. I appreciate it. Everything must be accurate. Okay. 자, no problem 할 때 감정 있게 no problem. 네, of course. 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All right, so we learned two very important words, okay? Revise and off. 네, 아주 간단하죠? It's something that we use in the office, in business, all the time. Revise this, revise that, 수정하다. 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All right, so if you say like, oh, Kristen, if Kristen is like this, you know, oh, Kristen seems a little off. 이렇게 말할 수도 있습니다. All right, thank you so much for hanging out, and please join me again soon. Bye-bye. Bye.

0: Today is about one of Elmo's favorite things, vehicles.
1: Vehicles take people or things from place to place.
0: Yeah, like cars or trucks.
1: Or
0: trikes or wagons.
1: Or planes, planes, like planes.
0: Yeah, planes. A plane is a vehicle. Stick around for more Vehicles on Sesame Street.
1: I can't wait.

0: Walt thinks.
1: Hi, Alan. Hi.
2: One sec.
1: Oh, okay.
2: Yeah.
1: Hi. Welcome to Sesame Street.
2: Yep.
1: Looks like Alan's really busy today.
3: Only 20 more deliveries to go.
1: Okay. On the phone.
2: Hoovers.
4: Hello? Yeah, Alan. Some of the dryer vents are broken, and we can't leave the laundromat until we fix them. So, can we get lunch delivered?
2: Oh, sure thing, Nina. Oh, hold, please.
4: Yeah, okay.
5: Yes, hello, Alan. The three pigs have accidentally sealed my apartment door shut, and I can't get out. May I please have lunch delivered?
2: Of course.
5: All right.
2: Hold, please. Hoovers.
6: Mr. Alan, how come I'm on our seal sitting today, and it's pretty tricky? Can you help us get some food delivered for the seal?
2: Oh, sure thing, Deborah. Hold, please. I'm so sorry, Elmo. Chris is out today, and everybody wants lunch delivered for some odd reason, and poor Grover can't keep up.
3: I am running as fast as my furry little legs can carry me!
4: Hey, Elmo, what's up?
1: Hi! Chris is out, and everybody wants food deliveries, and Alan and Grover can't keep up, even though Grover's running as fast as his furry little legs can carry him.
7: Look at Alan go! His hands are a blur!
2: Okay. Do you know what I need?
1: A vacation?
7: An octopus?
2: No, I need a bunch of vehicles to make these deliveries for me.
1: Well, a bunch of what?
8: Vehicles. You know, something we use to carry people or things from one place to another.
1: All right.
3: Oh, oh. I am back!
2: Oh, great. Whew. Can you take this slice of bread to Bert?
3: But I just took a slice of bread to Bert.
2: Yeah, he wanted to make a slice of toast, but now he wants a toast sandwich, so he needs another slice.
3: All right.
2: Oh, Hoovers. Hello again, Bert.
1: Elmo would really like to help Alan make deliveries,

0: vehicles because you can't drive.
1: Oh, no.
2: Once again, I have returned.
3: And once again, for Bert.
2: What? He already has a toast sandwich.
3: Had. Ernie ate it.
2: All right. Read this.
1: You know, Elmo really wishes he could help Alan deliver food, but Elmo doesn't have a vehicle. Wait a minute. Elmo's tricycle is a vehicle.
3: You're right, it is. And your scooter and your biker vehicles, too.
1: Oh, so does that mean...
0: We can help you deliver lunch.
1: Yay!
4: Wait. We need a name for our delivery service.
0: Oh, yeah. Ooh, the lunchbox cars.
4: The food fleet.
1: How about the yum winners?
3: The tasty transport.
1: Huh?
0: Transport? I thought we were vehicles.
3: Oh, you are. But transport just means you're carrying stuff from one place to another in a vehicle.
1: Wow.

0: tricky.
1: We need help figuring out which vehicles go first.
2: Hello. Did somebody say that they needed help?
0: Yeah. Yeah.
2: Green light? Red light.
1: That's great. Green means go and red means stop.
0: Oh.
2: That's right. Mm-hmm. So, green light.
0: Oh, okie dokie.
2: Whoa, whoa, whoa, whoa, whoa. Red light.
1: Sorry.
2: It's okay, Charlie.

0: We did it. Thank you. I do not know how I could have done this without you and your vehicles.
1: Well, having wheels lets you go fast.
2: Oh, yeah, and carry more things that you could carry without a vehicle.
3: Yeah. Let us know if you need our help tomorrow.
0: All right, will do. Thank you again.
1: You're welcome.
4: I am back. Oh, what needs to be delivered next?
0: Nothing. Take a breather.
4: Oh,
0: here, have a snack.
4: I choose breather.

0: I wonder, what if, let's try!
1: Oh, hi! Oh, looks like Mariah and Kieran are playing with trucks. That looks like so much fun!
2: Thanks. We're using vehicles to carry blocks down to our new building. Only mine's missing a wheel.
3: Found it!
2: Great! Time to load them up and move them out.
3: Hong Kong, special delivery coming through.
1: Yeah! Good work, vehicle drivers. Hey, you can make a vehicle of your own. Oh, Elmo knows that music.

0: 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Today, I, your cute and furry bus driver Grover, will be taking you near, far, and all over! So stay seated and sing along to my Wheels on the Bus song!
1: The Wheels

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1: Roar! The dinosaur and Grover's bus go.
0: Roar, roar, roar. Roar, roar, roar. Roar, roar, roar.
1: The dinosaur and Grover's bus go.
0: Roar, roar, roar. All around Sesame Street. 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
0: Please do not eat these seats or your bus pass, Mr. Alligator.
1: Oh, there's one more.

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1: The playground!
2: Ice cream shop!
3: The dentist!
0: Oh, looks like this bus has quite a few stops.

0: Hello.
1: Hello! Hello! And welcome to the Vehicle Game, the game where contestants answer questions about vehicles. With us today is Abby.
2: Hi!
1: And Elmo.
3: Hello!
1: Okay, contestants, let's get right down to it.
3: Hello.
1: I am a vehicle that doesn't have wheels, but I do move dirt and rocks around. What am I? Elmo!
3: A wagon full of dirty rocks!
1: Oh, I'm sorry. A wagon has wheels. Remember, we're looking for a vehicle without wheels, with no wheels.
3: Oh, yes,
1: it's Abby.
2: Is it, Bulldozer?
1: Bulldozer is correct! Come on out, Bulldozer!
4: Hello!
1: Hi, Bulldozer. I'm sure everyone is wondering what you have instead of wheels.
4: I'm glad you asked. I've got these tracks or treads that grip the ground. They really help me push things around.
1: Fascinating.
2: Oh, is that the foodie truck?
3: Yeah, well, Elmo wonders what Gargo and Cookie Monster are cooking up today.
4: Let's find out.
3: Yeah.
1: Thanks for playing the vehicle game.
5: Do you like food? Me like food. Place your order if you're lucky. We make food in our foodie truck. Yeah! Oh, we got it,
6: I got it.
7: Hey, my name is Tremaine.
8: I'm his brother, Trevin. We're on our way to have Sunday dinner with Grandpa.
7: But I forgot the cornbread. And cornbread is Grandpa's favorite.
8: Our bus is coming, so we don't have enough time to go back home and get it.
7: Can you help us, please?
5: Of course we can help you, because we are... Monster foodies! Okay, what we need...

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1: For cornbread making, we need corn, skim milk, butter, eggs, flour, baking powder, and salt.
0: Here we go.
1: Oh, yeah, you got everything. You got dairy. Oh, yeah. Cookie?
0: Yeah.
1: With the corn? The common cornbread about the corn?
0: Oh, yeah, you know, corn healthy and delicious. Let me have some over here.
1: Oh, really?
0: Oh, here we go. Corn bone.
1: Cookie?
0: Yeah.
1: That's a corn cob. Did you eat all of the corn from that cob?
0: Me think. Yes.
1: No, but we need the corn to make the cornbread.
0: Well, where you get corn?
1: The corn field.
0: Ooh.
1: Come on.
0: Okay. Oh.

0: cornfields. Cornfields, cornfields, we're going to the cornfield. Boy, oh boy, oh boy, oh boy, here we are at the cornfield. Hello, Mr. Farmer, we need corn to make cornbread. Yeah, can you help us, please?
1: Hey there, Cookie Monster and Gonger. Welcome to the cornfield.
2: Farmers plant tiny kernels of corn. Those are the seeds. They grow all summer. By fall, those tiny kernels have grown into tall stalks. Along each stalk, there are ears of corn. The corn can be harvested by a big machine called a grain combine. You can't see the corn because it grows inside a husk, but when you peel it back, you can see that inside is the yellow corn on the cob. Once the corn is harvested, then it's shipped to the grocery stores and farmers markets. You can eat corn as a side dish, in salsa, or even right off the cob. Here's some corn to make cornbread, Cookie and Gonger.
0: Oh boy, thank you, Mr.
3: Thank
0: Farmer.
3: You.
0: Corn. We're going home with corn.
3: Now we have everything we need to make the cornbread. Let's check the recipe. Okay, first take the corn kernels off of the cob.
0: Okay, off of the cob. Here we go. Cowabunga!
3: Wow! Okay, put the corn on the bowl.
0: Okay, corn into the bowl.
3: Oh, yeah, good work. Now, pour in half a cup of skim milk.
0: Okay.
3: And a quarter cup of melted butter.
0: Okay, this melted butter right here.
3: And two eggs.
0: Okay, two eggs.
3: And mix them up.
0: Mix them up.
3: Oh, yeah. Okay, Goody, turn it off.
0: Oh, yeah.
3: Oh, boy. And the flour.
0: There we go.
3: And the baking powder. And mix them again.
0: Mix it again.
3: Oh, yeah, that's looking good.
0: Mm.
3: Okay, Cookie, turn it off.
0: Oh, yeah.
3: No, Cookie Monster, I said turn it off.
0: Now what we do?
3: Pour the bowl into the pan. Put it in the oven.
0: Oh, look at that.
3: It's ready.
0: Order.
3: See you, cornbread.
0: Travel safely.
3: Cookie?
0: Yeah.
3: I got this nuts for you.
0: Oh, thank you, Gonger.
4: Thank you, Cookie Monster and Gonger.
5: Now leave our cornbread. We can have Grandpa's favorite Sunday dinner.
4: It's so good.
0: You're welcome, Tremaine. And

0: the number 12.
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1: Hello, Elmo.
0: Does your cart need a new wheel?
2: Yes, this wheel?
1: New wheel? Me no think so.
0: Yeah, the wheel is smaller than this wheel on the cart. It's not for the cart.
1: You sure that not Cookie? Because me always need new Cookie.
0: Sorry, Cookie Monster. This wheel is for somebody else.
1: Bye-bye.
2: Who are we supposed to deliver this wheel to now?
0: Let's keep looking. We have to solve the mystery. What if the wheel is for Abby's wheelbarrow? Come on, Tango. Let's try looking. 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Does your wheelbarrow need a new wheel?
2: Please say yes.
3: 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I don't think so.
0: Oh, yeah. The wheel is bigger than the wheel on the wheel.

0: 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It's not for the wheelbarrow.
1: Good luck. I hope you find who it belongs to.
0: This mystery is very mysterious. But Elmo and Tango can't give up. We have to figure out who the wheel belongs to.
2: 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This delivery monster will just keep delivering and pushing this wobbly old cart around forever.
0: What is it, Tango? Wait a minute. Grover's cart has wheels. And Grover's been having trouble pushing it. So Elmo wonders, what if the wheel is for Grover's cart? Let's try looking. Hey, this wheel is the same size as Grover's wheel. And look, the wheel is flat.
2: It is? Let me just put that new wheel on there. It is a perfect fit!
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3: Shake your tail and stomp your feet. 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